We see God's goodness in so many ways, but there is something particular about tragedy that helps us see it in a new light. Hi, it's Sydney on Spirit FM, and we've all experienced some sort of tragedy in life. There's been something that's broken our hearts or brought deep grief or a type of sorrow we can't put words to. And it's in those moments we see God's goodness. It meets us right there, though we may not see it right away. It's always there. His goodness doesn't leave. It doesn't cease. It doesn't change. We know that he is the same today and forever. And we also know that just because we can't feel and see that goodness, it doesn't mean that it isn't there and that the situation we're walking through doesn't somehow represent it. So this is what I try to do when those difficult moments come, whether it's an active thing going on or it's just a memory of something that's already happened. I try to see how God is showing me his goodness in a different way, how he's meeting me right there in the midst of it. And he's showing me something that I couldn't have understood in any other way through any other story. And that's why I become very thankful that he decided to walk through it with me.

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I'm Sydney, and you have a couple more days to enter your father into the Spirit FM Father's Day contest. So to honor your dad with the Spirit FM's Father's Day contest, this is what you got to do. 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So a couple more days to get that done. 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
1: Your dad could probably change a tire with his eyes closed, but could he make two perfect ponytails? Well, mine couldn't. So growing up, whenever my mom had to go out of town, I'd panic just a little. Not because dad couldn't take care of my sister and me. He absolutely could. He was capable. But because I was convinced there was no way my dad could fix my hair the way my mom did. Apparently, the concern over my appearance started early in life. Turns out that time with my dad became some of my favorite memories. We got a little extra junk food, a little extra fun, and a lot of one-on-one time with him. Now, the hair situation, let's just say the ponytails occasionally leaned a little to the left. The ponytails were so crooked. He could not fix my hair the way my mom did. But you know what? It's all good. I still have hair to this day.
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I'm Sydney. The official summer beginning is not far away. In just a few days, it will officially be the summer season. So I was thinking about, what are those summer traditions, those little things that maybe in the moment you don't think they're a big thing, but when you look back on the memories, they really meant so much. Because I think it's the small summer traditions that shape childhoods and it shapes families. So I wanted to share some ideas with you. If you're looking to add those to your family's summer this year, try walks at sunset. So it's great to get out and take a walk. And it's also really good for you to do so after dinner. So that's a perfect opportunity to get outside with the family and take a little stroll while the sun is setting. It's so good for you in so many ways, but it's also a wonderful way just to enjoy the longer days and to see the beauty of creation and to enjoy summer in a whole new way.

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I'm Sydney, and we are talking about the small summer traditions that shape memories and give your family such a sweet summer. Speaking of sweet, here is one you gotta do a few times throughout the summer. It's an ice cream evening, going out and getting ice cream with the family. Maybe you want to make it a weekly thing, right? Every Friday night, you go grab ice cream. Maybe it's every Sunday afternoon after church, the family's getting ice cream. You know, I think these little things really start to become precious when we're doing them in a tradition, when we're doing them as something that this is what our family does. And then they're the very traditions that our kids grow up and pass on to their own children. And before we know it, we've created something that extends past us into generations. It's small, it's simple, but it makes all the difference.

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Hi, it's Sydney hanging out for your Tuesday night. And I hope it's been a great one. I hope you've had a wonderful day. And now as you are winding down, as you're looking at the beginning of your evening, as you are maybe looking for some rest and some hope for tomorrow, stay right here. I assure you, you will find just that. Here's Colton Dixon, the love I have for you.

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1: Your Spirit FM forecast. This evening, we continue with such a nice pattern. Just a couple of clouds and very low dew points. Temperatures will start to tumble down into the upper 50s and lower 60s. On Wednesday, we hold with mostly sunny pattern, highs in the lower 80s, slight increase in moisture ahead of another weather maker. For the WSLS 10 Weather Authority, I'm meteorologist Delaney Willis for Spirit FM.

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You might be a parent who forgot to eat lunch if the PB&J you made for your kids looks really yummy. Hi, it's Sydney on Spirit FM. This is usually my cue that I have not been intentional with what I've been eating throughout the day, and I have not eaten enough throughout the day when my daughter's leftover peanut butter and jelly crust starts to look really yummy. I go, oh, wait a second. Before I reach for that, maybe I should make myself something to eat instead. Now, just because the PB&J looked good, I might actually choose to make one for myself. You know, nothing really beats a good peanut butter and jelly sandwich every once in a while. And you have to have that with a glass of milk or at least a glass of apple juice. Those are just the rules. I'm sorry. It's the way it is.

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Hi, I'm Sydney here with your spirit verse today. Lamentations 3 verses 25 and 26 say, "The Lord is good to those who wait for him, to the soul who seeks him."

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1: It's just amazing to see how God's working through the station. With my new job, I had a non-Christian say, "Hey, what's that you're listening to on the radio?" I thought he wanted me to turn down my music. Next thing you know, we're reading the scripture of John 3:16.

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I'm Sydney. Tonight, we are talking about those small summer traditions that make a big difference and start to make those precious memories for your family. Things like going out for ice cream every Friday night during the summer, or maybe it's taking walks when the sun is setting after the long summer day. Here is one that is really a great option to keep you cool in the summer, but also keep the kids happy, and that is a weekly library trip. So head over to the library once a week with the kiddos because it's great for every age. It's good for you too. It's going to be nice and cool in there. And of course, there is reading and books, and that is always a good thing. And it keeps them learning, keeps their imaginations and their minds active during the summer while school is out. You just can't go wrong with a library trip.

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Hi, it's Sydney on Spirit FM. Maybe for your family, it's the big traditions like going on the family trip to the lake once a year, or maybe it's going camping or something like that. But I find it's often the small traditions that make the difference. And honestly, this is something really simple that you might implement this summer and find that you love it so much, you keep it going all year long. And that is to have one evening every week during the summer that is completely screen free. No one is on a phone, a tablet, a TV, nothing. You're going screen free. So maybe that means it's a family game night. Maybe it means you're getting outside. Maybe it means you're doing something creative. Whatever you have to do to stay away from the screen, one night without it is going to be so good for your family. My husband, David, and I, we try to do this on Sundays. We try to put our phones away and to encourage just that quality time without the screen.

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0: is she yet?
1: 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Is there a place for you? And is there a place where you fit? 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You know, I love that you can land here in the evening. I love that this can be a place where not only do you unwind, but you realize you're not alone in what you're going through. You realize that you fit in just fine right here. I'm Sydney, and you're listening to Your Encouraging Spirit FM.

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1: Your Spirit FM forecast. This evening, we continue with such a nice pattern. Just a couple of clouds and very low dew points. Temperatures will start to tumble down into the upper 50s and lower 60s. On Wednesday, we hold with a mostly sunny pattern, highs in the lower 80s, slight increase in moisture ahead of another weathermaker. For the WSLS 10 Weather Authority, I'm meteorologist Delaney Willis for Spirit FM.

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You don't have to wait until you're no longer feeling fearful or anxious to take it to the Lord. Hi, it's Sydney on Spirit FM. You know, I have had these experiences in my life where I've been worried about something or fearful about something, and that also makes me kind of timid when it comes to going to the Lord in prayer about it, because I know that I shouldn't be anxious or I shouldn't be fearful or I shouldn't worry, but I still do. You know, we're only human, and this is just part of that human experience. Sometimes fear and anxiety creeps in. What matters is what we do with it. Do we let that fear and anxiety keep us from God? Or do we take that fear and anxiety straight to Him? We cast those anxieties onto Him so that He can help us carry that weight and that burden.

Hey there, I'm Sydney, and this is your Encouraging Spirit FM. You know, tonight we've been talking about those really special summer traditions that your family just loves and how maybe one of them is going out for ice cream. And that reminds me that your Spirit FM is having ice cream pop-up events all summer long. This is the first year we're doing this, and we're so excited. And our next one is coming up really soon because it's tomorrow, June 17th, 11 a.m. to 2 p.m. in Lynchburg at Klein's. You can come on by, say hi to the team, take your chance at the prize wheel and give that a spin and just enjoy some delicious ice cream. We hope we'll see you there and maybe it will kickstart a fun tradition for your family. You can find more information and our other locations for the summer at

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1: Your dad could probably change a tire with his eyes closed, but could he make two perfect ponytails? Well, mine couldn't. So growing up, whenever my mom had to go out of town, I'd panic just a little. Not because dad couldn't take care of my sister and me. He absolutely could. He was capable. But because I was convinced there was no way my dad could fix my hair the way my mom did. Apparently, the concern over my appearance started early in life. Turns out that time with my dad became some of my favorite memories. We got a little extra junk food, a little extra fun, and a lot of one-on-one time with him. Now, the hair situation, let's just say the ponytails occasionally leaned a little to the left. The ponytails were so crooked, he could not fix my hair the way my mom did. But you know what? It's all good. I still have hair to this day.
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If you are planning on doing some traveling this summer, especially by plane, this is a hack you have got to hear. Hi, it's Sydney on Spirit FM. I just saw this the other day and I thought it was such a great idea. It's one of those things that it's so simple, you start to go, why did I never think of that? So if you're planning on flying for some of your summer travels, take a photo of your luggage. Now, this isn't because you're going to forget what it looks like, but it does help you give very specific descriptions should that luggage get lost. You can talk about the weird stain or the little rip on the front, or you can talk about the one zipper that is just a little bit different from

Hey there, I'm Sydney, and this is your Encouraging Spirit FM. You know, when a mom has a long day, like I had today, today was just one of those long motherhood days. There are a few things that really can make it better because oftentimes what we need is a good night's sleep, and sometimes that's hard to come by. But I did see something today that just made it all so much better. And that was out of nowhere, I looked over at my son, he's 10 months old, and he just gave me the biggest smile. And that really is the one thing that changes it all. It doesn't matter how tired you are, or how run down you are, or how horrible you might be feeling, see your child just look at them.

Sometimes a reset is as simple as sitting back down around the table with the people who still matter. You're encouraging Spirit FM.

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Hi, I'm Sydney. I'm so glad you have joined me here this evening. Our Tuesday is almost over, but we've got just over an hour left. We're going to make the most of it and find some great encouragement before this day is done. I hope you'll stay here with me. Here's Chris Tomlin, How Good It Is.

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1: 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This evening we continue with such a nice pattern. Just a couple of clouds and very low dew points. Temperatures will start to tumble down into the upper 50s and lower 60s. On Wednesday we hold with mostly sunny pattern, highs in the lower 80s, slight increase in moisture ahead of another weather maker. For the WSLS 10 Weather Authority, I'm meteorologist Delaney Willis for Spirit FM.

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0: This is your reminder to be faithful when no one is watching. Hi, it's Sydney on Spirit FM, because that is the real test of our faith, isn't it? To make sure that we are still doing what God has called us to do in the moments when no one else sees but Him. In the moments when we're not going to get praise and we're not going to get recognition, but we stay faithful. We keep going. We keep pushing forward, and we continue to rely on the Lord moment by moment. And no one is perfect at this. I'm certainly not. But I do find so much encouragement in knowing that even when no one else sees the little things I might be doing or the tiny steps of faith I might be taking, that the Lord does. Not only that, He's the one helping me take them.
1: I've got so much to be thankful for. Look, I got a

The Lord is good to those who wait for him, to the soul who seeks him. It is good that one should wait quietly for the salvation of the Lord. Your spirit verse today, Lamentations 3, verses 25 and 26. I'm Sydney, and this is your Encouraging Spirit FM.

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1: I kept hearing the 30-day challenge, and I was like, you know what? Fine. I do like the music, so fine. I'm going to go ahead and do it. And it really did change my life, my family's life. Every time you get in the car, when you get home, if you're in a bad mood, whatever, it's like the right song comes on at the exact right time.

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1: Romans 8 verse 15 says, "We have received the spirit of adoption as sons and daughters."
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1: At the moment of conversion, the moment we are saved, even if we can't precisely define when that moment was, we receive the Holy Spirit. This is the presence of Christ in us, the power of God in us, the sustainer of new life in us. And this Spirit is the Spirit of adoption as sons. What does this mean? It means that we move from rebellion to affection and allegiance towards God. Instead of opposing God and resenting Him, we love Him and follow Him. The Holy Spirit moves us to love Him as our Father and His people as our siblings. It means that the Spirit gives us assurance that we are born again, that we are part of God's family, that He does love us as sons and daughters. Multiple times the Apostle Paul writes about the Holy Spirit being a guarantee or a seal on our lives, a deposit that ensures that we are saved and loved and part of this new family. So the Holy Spirit ministers to our hearts to assure us that we are God's children. And it means that the Spirit changes us and moves us to live in the manner of this new family. Before the Lord saves us, we resemble a different family, one that is against God and opposed to Christ. But when we are saved, the Holy Spirit begins to change us so that we have a family resemblance and reflect our Heavenly Father and honor Him. This is what it means to have received the Spirit of adoption and that we are now children of God.
0: Author-speaker Barnabas Piper is a pastor at Emmanuel Nashville. 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

Hi there, I'm Sydney, and this is your Encouraging Spirit FM. You know, sometimes at the end of a long day that I, for some reason, think was a bad day, I have to ask myself this question. Was it really a bad day? Or was there a bad moment that I just keep dwelling on? Was there a bad 5 minutes or maybe even a bad hour that I just won't let go of? And most of the time, that's usually the case. It's usually that I am focused on and I won't let go of a certain thing that happened that I am allowing to ruin the whole day. When I look at the day as a whole, though, and I take out that 1 hour or that 1 5-minute moment, I realize it wasn't actually a bad day after all.

You know, when you read something and you're like, oh, yeah, I need to work on that. That's how I felt about this. Hi, it's Sydney on Spirit FM. I was just kind of scrolling and I saw this quote and I was like, whoa, that is something I needed to be reminded of. And it's something I need to work on. And this is what it says. One of the marks of spiritual maturity is the quiet confidence that God is in control.

Worship Through It from Tasha Layton right here on Your Encouraging Spirit FM. Hey there, I'm Sydney. Thanks for hanging out with me this evening. I hope you've had a great Tuesday. I hope you'll stay right here if you need more encouragement, because the music and the messages are here for you all night long, every night, right here on Spirit FM.

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1: Your Spirit FM forecast. This evening, we continue with such a nice pattern. Just a couple of clouds and very low dew points. Temperatures will start to tumble down into the upper 50s and lower 60s. On Wednesday, we hold with mostly sunny pattern, highs in the lower 80s, slight increase in moisture ahead of another weather maker. For the WSLS 10 Weather Authority, I'm meteorologist Delaney Willis for Spirit FM.

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1: God the Father, God the Son, and God the Holy Spirit are one God in three persons, eternally existing in love and fellowship with one another. This triune God has existed for eternity in joyful fellowship within himself. As an overflow of this eternal love and joy and fellowship, he created the universe, and out of this perfect love, he saves a fallen world. So with this Trinitarian backdrop, let's consider Jesus's words in John chapter 17, verses 20 and 21. He says, "I do not ask for these only, but also for those who will believe in me through their word, that they may all be one, just as you, Father, are in me and I in you, that they also may be in us, so that the world may believe that you have sent me." He yearns for us, his people, to be one as he is one with the Father. He yearns for us to relate with the same unity, joy, love, and honor that he shares with the Father within their Trinitarian relationship. He yearns for us to be reflective of the triune God so that the world will know him. Just as he overflows with love, so should we. And just as he glorifies the Father and the Father glorifies him, so should we. In these verses is an encapsulation of Trinitarian theology and of gospel culture among believers. The oneness of God the Father, God the Son, and God the Holy Spirit as the source of our oneness as believers and our love for one another.
0: Author-speaker Barnabas Piper is a pastor at Emmanuel Nashville. 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
1: Your dad could probably change a tire with his eyes closed, but could he make two perfect ponytails? Well, mine couldn't. 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Not because dad couldn't take care of my sister and me. He absolutely could. He was capable. But because I was convinced there was no way my dad could fix my hair the way my mom did. Apparently, the concern over my appearance started early in life. Turns out that time with my dad became some of my favorite memories. We got a little extra junk food, a little extra fun, and a lot of one-on-one time with him. Now, the hair situation, let's just say the ponytails occasionally leaned a little to the left. The ponytails were so crooked. He could not fix my hair the way my mom did. But you know what? It's all good. I still have hair to this day.
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2: Your Spirit FM forecast. Overnight tonight, our low temperatures will only fall into the upper 50s and lower 60s, very mild, with nothing more than a couple of passing clouds. We keep that calm pattern headed our way on Wednesday, mostly sunny skies with high temperatures in the

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1: 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His mother passed almost 2 years ago now. And from the back seat, when Spirit FM started playing Left It in the River, we heard Braden said, "Oh, I love this song." And he began to sing along, unashamed. 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
2: Your Spirit FM forecast. Overnight tonight, our low temperatures will only fall into the upper 50s and lower 60s, very mild, with nothing more than a couple of passing clouds. We keep that calm pattern headed our way on Wednesday, mostly sunny skies with high temperatures in the upper 80s. For the WSLS 10 Weather Authority, I'm meteorologist Delaney Willis for Spirit FM.

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1: Everyone who believes that Jesus is the Christ has been born of God, and everyone who loves the Father loves whoever has been born of Him. This is not a metaphor or a figure of speech. When we are awakened to the truths of the gospel and place our faith in Jesus, we have new life. We are born again, as Jesus explained to Nicodemus in John chapter 3. Now, this is such familiar language that we have lost the weirdness of it. But Nicodemus understood how unfathomably odd this is. "Can I enter a second time into my mother's womb?" he asks. Of course not. But by the power of Christ's work on the cross and the enlivening of the Holy Spirit, we are truly born again. In Christ, we are dead to sin and alive to God. We are crucified with Christ, and we now walk in newness of life. All this is a description of new life in Christ, being born again as children of God. That is who and what you are today, Christian.
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1: Your dad could probably change a tire with his eyes closed, but could he make two perfect ponytails? Well, mine couldn't. So growing up, whenever my mom had to go out of town, I'd panic just a little. Not because dad couldn't take care of my sister and me. He absolutely could. He was capable. But because I was convinced there was no way my dad could fix my hair the way my mom did. Apparently, the concern over my appearance started early in life. Turns out that time with my dad became some of my favorite memories. We got a little extra junk food, a little extra fun, and a lot of one-on-one time with him. Now, the hair situation, let's just say the ponytails occasionally leaned a little to the left. The ponytails were so crooked, he could not fix my hair the way my mom did. But you know what? It's all good. I still have hair to this day.
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2: 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Overnight tonight, our low temperatures will only fall into the upper 50s and lower 60s, very mild, with nothing more than a couple of passing clouds. We keep that calm pattern headed our way on Wednesday, mostly sunny skies with high temperatures in the upper 80s. For the WSLS 10 Weather Authority, I'm meteorologist Delaney Willis for Spirit FM.

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1: Your Spirit FM forecast. Overnight tonight, our low temperatures will only fall into the upper 50s and lower 60s, very mild, with nothing more than a couple of passing clouds. We keep that calm pattern headed our way on Wednesday, mostly sunny skies with high temperatures in the upper 80s. For the WSLS 10 Weather Authority, I'm meteorologist Delaney Willis for Spirit FM.

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1: Your dad could probably change a tire with his eyes closed, but could he make two perfect ponytails? Well, mine couldn't. So growing up, whenever my mom had to go out of town, I'd panic just a little. Not because dad couldn't take care of my sister and me. He absolutely could. He was capable. But because I was convinced there was no way my dad could fix my hair the way my mom did. Apparently, the concern over my appearance started early in life. Turns out that time with my dad became some of my favorite memories. We got a little extra junk food, a little extra fun, and a lot of one-on-one time with him. Now, the hair situation, let's just say the ponytails occasionally leaned a little to the left. The ponytails were so crooked. He could not fix my hair the way my mom did. But you know what? It's all good. I still have hair to this day.
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2: 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Overnight tonight, our low temperatures will only fall into the upper 50s and lower 60s, very mild, with nothing more than a couple of passing clouds. We keep that calm pattern headed our way on Wednesday, mostly sunny skies with high temperatures in the upper 80s. For the WSLS 10 Weather Authority, I'm meteorologist Delaney Willis for Spirit FM.

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1: There was a time when a porch light meant something. Long before cell phones and location sharing, somebody would leave the porch light on when you were expected home. It was a simple way of saying, hey, we're waiting for you. We want you here. Don't worry. We haven't forgotten about you. Of course, if you grew up like I did, the porch light could also be interpreted as, you better get home before this light comes on. Either way, the message was clear. A lit porch meant somebody cared. I've been thinking about that lately because it reminds me of God's heart toward us. No matter how far you've wandered, how many wrong turns you've taken, or how long you've been gone, God never shuts the door and gives up on you. Scripture tells us that while we were still sinners, Christ died for us. Before we ever thought about coming home, God was already making a way. Maybe today you feel a little lost. Maybe you've drifted farther than you intended, or maybe you've convinced yourself that you've been gone too long. You haven't. The porch light is still on, and God's grace is still available. His love hasn't changed, and His arms are still open wide.

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0: Some of the biggest things God does in our lives happens through consistency. Hey, good morning. I'm Jess. Thanks for listening to Good Morning Radio on Spirit FM. I mean, a prayer prayed every day, time in God's Word, just showing up. That's a lot like our monthly supporters. Hey, every single gift makes a difference, but it's our monthly giving. If you give monthly, you are the steady heartbeat behind everything we do in this ministry. And you may not even realize it, but your giving matters so much. Your giving creates moments just like this.
1: I have a son who is 4 and a half, and he was diagnosed with autism when he was 3. And so, you know, we've been kind of going through therapies and, you know, different things like that. We've been on this big journey of ups and downs and successes and disappointments. And one day we were going down the road and the radio was on, and he wasn't talking at all. And from the backseat of the car, he started singing. And I was like, oh my gosh, did I just hear him sing that? It was the first time I heard him singing a song, period. And that just from me playing the radio, you know, had learned that song. And I had no idea because, you know, before that he wasn't really talking at all. He wasn't verbal. And I felt like, you know, God was really using that moment through the radio to show me, you know, yeah, we've been fighting the good fight for a long time.

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3: Your Spirit FM forecast. We'll see a bit warmer of conditions today with a high temperature in the upper 80s to low 90s with lots of sunshine at least to start. As we go into the afternoon, we could see a couple brief drizzly showers as we wrap up the evening, but we will cool off into the low 70s as our low temperature. Tomorrow, we could see some severe storms with a high temperature in the low 90s that will start in the afternoon hours and wrap up in the evening. With the WSLS Weather Authority, I'm meteorologist Sarah Osterbein for Spirit FM.

you. So glad you're here hanging out with me on Good Morning Radio. My name is Jess. This is your Encouraging Spirit FM. Hey, listen, you know a food item is legendary when people still talk about it decades later. Maybe it's grandma's recipe that no one can quite recreate, or that favorite restaurant meal that disappeared from the menu and left you heartbroken. We all have that one food we wish would make a comeback. Well, for a lot of people, it's the original McDonald's crispy fried apple pie. Apparently, it's coming back nationwide for 2 weeks only, just 2 weeks, starting June 22nd. That's next Monday, I believe. This is the one from the 90s with the flaky, crispy crust. And you remember the one, crispy on the outside, molten lava on the inside. Now, I was a little confused because I thought McDonald's already had apple pies. Turns out those are the baked ones. This is the original. Which brings me to the question, why do restaurants keep taking away our favorite things off the menu in the first place? McDonald's, if by some chance you're listening to Good Morning Radio, I need you to fill my side eye right now with love, of course.

that the ice cream truck? Apparently, some days start with coffee and some days start with ice cream. Hey, it's Jess on Good Morning Radio. The sun is barely up and we are talking about ice cream. Have we any shame? No. Just want to let you know that Your Spirit FM and Good Morning Radio will be hanging out at Klein's in Lynchburg today. That's Klein's Dairy Bar. We will be at the Wards Road location in Lynchburg hanging out today. It's summer. Well, the unofficial start to summer, but summer is coming soon. So that means ice cream in full effect will be there from 11 to 2 o'clock today. That's Klein's Dairy Bar in Lynchburg on Wards Road. Did somebody say ice cream? Okay,

0: Michigan.
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2: God is never late. You're just impatient. That is the message one of my friends sent me the other day as encouragement. Perhaps you need that encouragement too. I am not a patient person. I can admit that. I don't like waiting. I don't like waiting on answers. I don't like waiting on direction. I don't like waiting on things to make sense. I want now to be God's timeline. I can admit that. Perhaps that's you too. But looking back, I can see it so clearly now. The things I thought were delayed were actually being developed. The things I tried to rush were being protected. And the things I almost gave up on were right on time in ways I couldn't even see yet. I realize now, God hadn't missed it. He hadn't forgotten me. He was just working on timing that was way better than mine.

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3: Your Spirit FM forecast will see a bit warmer of conditions today with a high temperature in the upper 80s to low 90s with lots of sunshine at least to start. As we go into the afternoon, we could see a couple brief drizzly showers as we wrap up the evening, but we will cool off into the low 70s as our low temperature. Tomorrow, we could see some severe storms with a high temperature in the low 90s that will start in the afternoon hours and wrap up in the evening. With the WSLS Weather Authority, I'm meteorologist Sarah Osterbein for Spirit FM.

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11: Oh, good morning and happy Wednesday. You made it to the middle. Not Monday dramatic, not Friday fabulous, just good old Wednesday. Hey, this is the day where your coffee needs coffee, but if you woke up a little tired today, a little overwhelmed, or already mentally writing your to-do list before your feet hit the floor, take a deep breath with me for a second. Here's your midweek reminder. You don't have to have the whole rest of the week figured out. You just have to walk faithfully through today. I got you. I have your encouragement and your jams coming up. I'm Jess. 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
1: Some things only make sense with time. Like, the older I get, the more I understand my parents. The rules that seemed unfair, the worries I didn't notice, the sacrifices I took for granted. It's amazing how many times I've caught myself saying something and realized, oh no, I just became my mother. The older I get, the more I appreciate the quiet too. There was a time when silence felt boring. Now it feels like a gift. A cup of coffee, a peaceful morning, a few moments without notifications or noise can feel downright luxurious. And the older I get, the more I can see God's faithfulness. Looking back, I can see his hand in places where I couldn't see it at the time. Doors he opened, doors he closed, prayers he answered, and even some he lovingly said no to. Psalm 92 says, "They will still bear fruit in old age. They will stay fresh and green, proclaiming the Lord is upright. He is my rock." Maybe that's one of the gifts that comes with getting older. You begin to collect evidence of God's goodness. The years may bring a few more aches and pains, but they also bring perspective, and that's a gift worth celebrating.

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4: Your Spirit FM forecast. We'll see a bit warmer of conditions today with a high temperature in the upper 80s to low 90s with lots of sunshine at least to start. As we go into the afternoon, we could see a couple brief drizzly showers as we wrap up the evening, but we will cool off into the low 70s as our low temperature. Tomorrow, we could see some severe storms with a high temperature in the low 90s that will start in the afternoon hours and wrap up in the evening. With the WSLS Weather Authority, I'm meteorologist Sarah Osterbein for Spirit FM.

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I'm Jess. This is Good Morning Radio on your encouraging Spirit FM. All right, listen, here's the thing. Summer can get expensive fast, but here's some blockbuster news for parents and grandparents and really anybody who's keeping the kiddos occupied during the summer. Movie theaters are basically saying, come on in, the air conditioning is fine. Regal Summer Movie Express is offering family movies for just $1 a ticket. $1. 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And AMC's Summer Movie Camp has family favorite showing for around $3 a ticket. 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

That's another song you make possible through your giving. Hey, good morning. I'm Jess on your Encouraging Spirit FM. 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She said, I was sitting in my car after a doctor's appointment, and I didn't know how I was going to keep going. And then a song came on Spirit FM, and for the first time all day, I felt like God saw me. That really struck me because she just talked about finding hope through a radio station. 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
1: If you've ever walked into a room and felt like you don't belong, like any second, someone's going to find out you're just faking it. Well, that's imposter syndrome, and I have it. But here's the truth. If that's you too, we're not put into those rooms by accident. I was at a women in ministry conference recently. I mean, surrounded by these powerhouse women of God, authors, speakers, pastors, just incredible. And honestly, I started feeling that imposter syndrome creep in. Like, what am I even doing here? Do I even belong in this room? But that's when the very first speaker stepped up and said these words, "You belong here." And I felt like she was looking right at me. I don't know if she was, but it felt like she was. But I was so thankful she said those three words, because to me in that moment, it was a reminder that I am meant to be where God has placed me.

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1: It's just amazing to see how God's working through the station. 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I thought he wanted me to turn down my music. Next thing you know, we're reading the scripture of John 3:16.

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with a high temperature in the upper 80s to low 90s with lots of sunshine at least to start. As we go into the afternoon, we could see a couple brief drizzly showers as we wrap up the evening, but we will cool off into the low 70s as our low temperature. Tomorrow, we could see some severe storms with a high temperature in the low 90s that will start in the afternoon hours and wrap up in the evening. With the WSLS Weather Authority, I'm meteorologist Sarah Osterbein for Spirit FM.

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Hey, it's Jess on Good Morning Radio, and we want to hear about your dad. You can give him a shout out, tell a story, or if you're a dad and you have a story about fatherhood, call 888-774-7482 and share your story. I've got so many stories about my dad. He's passed on now, and I find myself reflecting more and more these days. And one memory that always makes me laugh, I used to go into full panic mode when my mom had to leave town, go on trips and stuff. My dad was in charge of feeding us and doing our hair, my sister and me. And look, I know he was totally capable, but for some reason, I used to panic when my dad had to do our hair and feed us. Turns out he was the best. He used to feed us all the things my mom said we couldn't have, but our hair, he struggled just a little bit, but hey, he got it done. He pushed through, and look, we made it. I still have hair today. So tell us all about your dad, 888-774-7482.

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1: You know, it's the little things that stick with you about your dad or fatherhood in general. And we want to hear about it today. 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That's 888-774-7482. I was sharing a few minutes ago about how my dad used to attempt to do my hair when my mom would go out of town. And we heard from a friend named Brad. Hey, Brad, what made you call in this morning?
2: I called in because I am a single dad, and I have had to do my daughter's hair. It's a challenge, but I tell you, as she got older, it became, I guess you could say, a joy and quite an experience because as I'm doing it, she's sitting there telling me, Dad, you got to do it like this. I got to brush a certain way. You know, as crazy as it sounds, because it's usually a mother-daughter thing. You know, I know it meant a lot to her. I'm sitting here thinking, okay, am I really going to be able to do it? It's just one of them things that that you'll always remember. And, you know, it also, you know, in a crazy kind of way, it's a lesson for people as Christians because, you know, when God asks us to do stuff, you know, he expects us to jump out of our comfort zone in order to further his word. I get kind of teary-eyed when I talk about it, but he turned it into something beautiful and something that will always be a lasting memory.

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4: Your Spirit FM forecast. We'll see a bit warmer of conditions today with a high temperature in the upper 80s to low 90s with lots of sunshine at least to start. As we go into the afternoon, we could see a couple brief drizzly showers as we wrap up the evening, but we will cool off into the low 70s as our low temperature. Tomorrow, we could see some severe storms with a high temperature in the low 90s that will start in the afternoon hours and wrap up in the evening. With the WSLS Weather Authority, I'm meteorologist Sarah Osterbein for Spirit FM.

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0: It's all about Dad today on Good Morning Radio. Hey, it's Jess, and we want to hear all about your dad. You can share by calling 888-774-7482. Hey, good morning. Thanks for calling. Tell us about your dad.
1: I was younger, at 14 years of age. My mom was divorced, raising four kids. This man came into my life that married my mom and became my dad. And it was a lot of rebellion at first and stuff. He treated us as his own, and to this day he still does. Grandchildren and children, he treats just as his own. What that means to me today is just like our Heavenly Father treats us. Some of us are rebellious against him, and he still treats us the same. He loves us the same. My dad means so much to me. For an example of what he walks as a Christ life.

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0: 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Hey, I'm Jess. So glad to be hanging out with you today on Good Morning Radio, your encouraging spirit FM. And the number for you to call is 888-774-7482. 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Here's Erica sharing a story about redemption and restoration.
1: My memory of my dad happened like decades ago. And so when I was 10, my dad left us and he started another family. And we didn't see him for like 29 years. He ended up working in the same building as my sister and they reconnected. And so my sister arranged for him and my mom to meet. And so they did. And then he asked for forgiveness and everything was forgiven. And then he saw me and he asked me out for lunch. We did, and we had a good time. We talked about stuff that, you know, the stuff that he missed when we were growing up. And then the next day, his boss came to my office and he said that my dad has passed. That was something that I will never forget because we were able to reconnect and, you know, make things better. We were just happy that we were able to see him and talk to him after 30 years.

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4: Your Spirit FM forecast. We'll see a bit warmer of conditions today with a high temperature in the upper 80s to low 90s with lots of sunshine at least to start. As we go into the afternoon, we could see a couple brief drizzly showers as we wrap up the evening, but we will cool off into the low 70s as our low temperature. Tomorrow, we could see some severe storms with a high temperature in the low 90s that will start in the afternoon hours and wrap up in the evening. With the WSLS Weather Authority, I'm meteorologist Sarah Osterbein for Spirit FM.

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0: every single day. Your Spirit FM is here with a song or a reminder and a lot of hope just for you. Hey, I'm Jess. Thank you so much for listening. 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Couldn't do it without you. Here's one of our friends, Norman, letting you know this is the reason he chooses to listen and support.
1: I start my day every morning with you guys, listening to you all in the morning, and it's just an inspiration for myself, personally, with my faith, and for what I do for a living. You take care of people for a living. I work in surgery, and it's a great start to the day when you got busy, hectic days, and you just need a little bit of a boost to start the morning. It's almost like an exercise program for your spiritual growth. So it gets you a boost so you can go in and take care of others and remember what's important in life. And what you all do with the music is just a blessing to myself and others who I work with who also listen to you all. And it's just, again, it's a blessing, and it's a boost for our spiritual being to be able to do what we have to do, and just how important it is to take care of others and through the ministry that you all have, the songs that come out that just make it, there's always something in there that pertains to me and some inspiration that I needed throughout that day or for that day. So it's just great to have it. And I just had to give back to the ministry just to show my appreciation for what you all do as well.
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1: Some things only make sense with time. Like, the older I get, the more I understand my parents. The rules that seemed unfair, the worries I didn't notice, the sacrifices I took for granted. It's amazing how many times I've caught myself saying something and realize, oh no, I just became my mother. The older I get, the more I appreciate the quiet too. There was a time when silence felt boring. Now it feels like a gift. A cup of coffee, a peaceful morning, a few moments without notifications or noise can feel downright luxurious. And the older I get, the more I can see God's faithfulness. Looking back, I can see his hand in places where I couldn't see it at the time. Doors he opened, doors he closed, prayers he answered, and even some he lovingly said no to. Psalm 92 says, "They will still bear fruit in old age. They will stay fresh and green, proclaiming the Lord is upright. He is my rock." Maybe that's one of the gifts that comes with getting older. You begin to collect evidence of God's goodness. The years may bring a few more aches and pains, but they also bring perspective, and that's a gift worth celebrating. Oh.

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5: Your Spirit FM forecast will see a bit warmer of conditions today with a high temperature in the upper 80s to low 90s with lots of sunshine at least to start. As we go into the afternoon, we could see a couple brief drizzly showers as we wrap up the evening, but we will cool off into the low 70s as our low temperature. Tomorrow, we could see some severe storms with a high temperature in the low 90s that will start in the afternoon hours and wrap up in the evening. With the WSLS Weather Authority, I'm meteorologist Sarah Osterbein for Spirit FM.

Oh, look, it's the ice cream truck. I wish. Hey, good morning. It's Jess on your Encouraging Spirit FM. Could you have maybe not had breakfast yet? And are we talking about ice cream on Good Morning Radio? Yes. Have we no shame? No. And this is your reminder that I'm going to be hanging out at Klein's Dairy Bar with some of your Spirit FM friends today on Wards Road in Lynchburg. Klein's Dairy has several locations, but this will be at the Wards Road in Lynchburg location again today from 11 to 2. So yeah, I just wanted to let you know that it's ice cream season. Wait, when is it not ice cream season?

Yeah, if you are getting away, gonna fly somewhere this summer, I love that for you. Hey, I'm Jess. This is your Encouraging Spirit FM. And yeah, vacation season is here. And let's be honest, it's really tempting to post all those beach selfies, those mountain views, or guess where I am pictures. Hey, while you're still on the trip, that is, posting all those pictures, that is so, so tempting. I've done it myself. But experts say, wait a minute, don't post those pictures while you're away. Posting in real time can let everyone know your house is sitting there without you. That's information you probably don't want to share with the entire internet. So go ahead, take all the pictures, eat the snacks, make the memories. Did I say eat the snacks? See, this is how my mind works. I'm always going to tell you to eat the food. Anyway, I digress. Make all the memories, but when you're home, post away. Let everybody think you're still living your best life while you're on vacation. Post after you get back. It's safer.

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1: Summer just tastes different, right? Watermelons, strawberries, peaches, sweet corn. This is the season when fruits and veggies are having their moment. It is the season of fruits and veggies, and I love that so much for us. Back when my boys were little, I was always looking for ways to make healthy snacks feel like a treat, though, because I don't think they really appreciated fruits and veggie season. One of the things I used to do was try to make watermelon fun. So after cutting up a big, juicy watermelon, I'd pour the leftover juice into ice cube trays and I'd freeze it. And then later, I'd grab those watermelon ice cubes, especially on a hot day, and they thought those were the greatest popsicles ever invented. They loved it so much. I mean, maybe that's something you can try with your family. Just looking back now, thinking about my kids eating those watermelon popsicles with those sticky little fingers, just makes me smile.

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1: I kept hearing the 30-day challenge, and I was like, you know what? 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I do like the music, so fine. I'm going to go ahead and do it. And it really did change my life, my family's life. 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
3: Your Spirit FM forecast. We'll see a bit warmer of conditions today with a high temperature in the upper 80s to low 90s with lots of sunshine at least to start. As we go into the afternoon, we could see a couple brief drizzly showers as we wrap up the evening, but we will cool off into the low 70s as our low temperature. Tomorrow, we could see some severe storms with a high temperature in the low 90s that will start in the afternoon hours and wrap up in the evening. With the WSLS Weather Authority, I'm meteorologist Sarah Osterbein for Spirit FM.

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Hey, good morning. I'm Jess on your Encouraging Spirit FM. 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She said, I was sitting in my car after a doctor's appointment, and I didn't know how I was going to keep going. 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That really struck me because she just talked about finding hope through a radio station. 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

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I've got your weekly money saver, your summer edition. Hey, because summer fun doesn't have to melt your budget. And here are a few easy ways to keep a little extra cash in your pocket this season. Now, this first one, please don't come for me, especially since temps were over 95 degrees last week. First, bump that thermostat up to around 78 degrees. That is the recommendation. Hey, this isn't my recommendation. This is what they say. Let your ceiling fans do some of the work. Fans use way less energy than cranking the AC up all day. Next, become best friends with your blinds. Closing curtains on the sunny side of the house during the hottest parts of the day can help keep things cooler without touching that thermostat. Again, please don't come for me. And here's a throwback that still works. Skip the dryer when you can and hang those clothes outside. Now, I know some people younger than me and whose knees don't hurt are like, what are you talking about? We don't hang clothes outside. I promise you, your grandma used to do it. The summer sun is free and it does a pretty great job at drying those towels. A cooler house, a lower power bill, and a little extra money for some ice cream. That's what I call a summer win.

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7: Your Spirit FM forecast will be a bit warmer today with highs getting into the upper 80s to low 90s. Starting off the day with a lot of sunshine, we'll begin to see more clouds roll in as we approach the afternoon hours, where we also have the potential to see a few brief drizzly showers. We'll cool off into the low 70s this evening, and as we head into tomorrow, it's going to be a bit cloudier to start off with some thunderstorms rolling in the afternoon and evening hours. With the WSLS Weather Authority, I'm meteorologist Sarah Osterbein for Spirit FM.

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1: Well, happy birthday to you, Gibson Edwards in Blacksburg. 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

Remember when your parents used to say, eat your fruits and vegetables, and you thought they were just trying to ruin your snack options? Hey, good morning. I'm Jess. This is Good Morning Radio on Spirit FM. Okay, well, turns out they knew a thing or two. Apparently, eating kiwi can actually help prevent the graying of hair. Yeah, I just read this. Okay, so this is the thing. Kiwi is packed with copper, which helps your body produce melanin. You know, that's that stuff that gives your hair its natural color. Now, I don't know how many kiwi you have to eat to keep your hair from turning gray. I wish they would have told me, is it 2 kiwis? Is it 10? I don't know. There are so many studies out there these days that it's hard to know what's fact and what's wishful thinking. All I know is after I finish my shopping today, Kroger on Timberlake Road in Lynchburg may need to restock their kiwi section.

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Hey, I'm Jess. Thanks for hanging out with me on Good Morning Radio. Miss Steph is up next to encourage you through your midday. I'll see you back here bright and early tomorrow morning for a Thankful Thursday. Can't wait to hear how God is moving in your life and what you are thankful for. Don't forget, you can share by calling 888-774-7482. 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
4: Your Spirit FM forecast will be a bit warmer today with highs getting into the upper 80s to low 90s. Starting off the day with a lot of sunshine, and we'll begin to see more clouds roll in as we approach the afternoon hours, where we also have the potential to see a few brief drizzly showers. We'll cool off into the low 70s this evening, and as we head into tomorrow, it's going to be a bit cloudier to start off with some thunderstorms rolling in the afternoon and evening hours. With the WSLS Weather Authority, I'm meteorologist Sarah Osterbein for Spirit FM.

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Hope Darst featuring Josh Baldwin, Mighty Name of Jesus, a beautiful, beautiful name that you can call on at any time. My name is Steph. This is your Encouraging Spirit FM. Thank you for hanging out today. And thank you for literally hanging out in the ice cream pop-up that's happening today. It's happening at Klein's in Lynchburg. Jess from Good Morning Radio is getting ready to leave the studio, get over there and hang out with you guys. 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

summer feels bright, and there is a way to make your indoors feel bright for summer. Hi, my name is Steph. 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The reign of beige is coming to an end after years of the muted palettes dominating. So now it is bright colors. And painting an entire house just for the summertime does not seem feasible. I wouldn't do it. But there are ways that you can bring in some really fun colors. Artwork. Maybe you're looking through your kitchen drawers and you're like, man, I need some new scoops. I need some new cookware. 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And that's an easy way to bring in some bright colors.

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elevation, worship, alleluia. I came to praise. Thy name is Steph. This is your encouraging Spirit FM. You know that there is power in renewal. Think about it. You know how to recharge your phone and how to fill your gas tank. But sometimes you forget that your heart needs renewal too. Isaiah doesn't say we'll never get tired. The book of Isaiah says God renews our strength when you look to him. And sometimes that's exactly what you need today. Your spirit verse, Isaiah 40:31. But they who wait for the Lord shall renew their strength. They shall mount up with wings like eagles. They shall run and not be weary. They shall walk and not be faint.

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My name is Steph. 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That simple moment could be someone listening in a doctor's office, a parent driving home after a difficult day, a friend who's just wondering if God still sees them. And then a song plays. A scripture is shared. A reminder comes on at exactly the right time. That's the impact of Spirit FM. 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
4: Your Spirit FM forecast. We will be a bit warmer today with highs getting into the upper 80s to low 90s. Starting off the day with a lot of sunshine, we'll begin to see more clouds roll in as we approach the afternoon hours, where we also have the potential to see a few brief drizzly showers. We'll cool off into the low 70s this evening, and as we head into tomorrow, it's going to be a bit cloudier to start off with some thunderstorms rolling in the afternoon and evening hours. With the WSLS Weather Authority, I'm meteorologist Sarah Osterbein for Spirit FM.

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My name is Steph. This is your Encouraging Spirit FM with Casting Crowns, all because of mercy. Sometimes you have one of those weeks, okay, maybe more than weeks, where you just feel tired, not physically tired, but just emotionally tired. You've been showing up for everyone, taking care of the family, helping others, trying to keep it all together. I'm finding myself in this season right now as my husband Mike is trying to finish his schooling and has been unemployed for going on a year now. Well, our spirit verse today is a reminder that God doesn't just give us tasks to do. He gives us the strength for the journey. And boy, oh boy, have I really needed to rely on that strength. Isaiah 40:31. But they who wait for the Lord shall renew their strength. They shall mount up with wings like eagles. They shall run and not be weary. They shall walk and not be faint.

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My name is Steph. 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
3: Romans 8 verse 15 says, "We have received the spirit of adoption as sons and daughters."
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3: At the moment of conversion, the moment we are saved, even if we can't precisely define when that moment was, we receive the Holy Spirit. This is the presence of Christ in us, the power of God in us, the sustainer of new life in us. And this spirit is the spirit of adoption as sons. What does this mean? It means that we move from rebellion to affection and allegiance towards God. Instead of opposing God and resenting Him, we love Him and follow Him. The Holy Spirit moves us to love Him as our Father and His people as our siblings. It means that the Spirit gives us assurance that we are born again, that we are part of God's family, that He does love us as sons and daughters. Multiple times the Apostle Paul writes about the Holy Spirit being a guarantee or a seal on our lives, a deposit that ensures that we are saved and loved and part of this new family. So the Holy Spirit ministers to our hearts to assure us that we are God's children. And it means that the Spirit changes us and moves us to live in the manner of this new family. Before the Lord saves us, we resemble a different family, one that is against God and opposed to Christ. But when we are saved, the Holy Spirit begins to change us so that we have a family resemblance and reflect our Heavenly Father and honor Him. This is what it means to have received the Spirit of adoption and that we are now children of God.
0: Author, speaker, Barnabas Piper is a pastor at Emmanuel Nashville. For his books and resources, visit SpiritFM.com.

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My name is Steph. 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
1: Your dad could probably change a tire with his eyes closed, but could he make two perfect ponytails? Well, mine couldn't. So growing up, whenever my mom had to go out of town, I'd panic just a little. Not because dad couldn't take care of my sister and me. He absolutely could. He was capable. But because I was convinced there was no way my dad could fix my hair the way my mom did. Apparently, the concern over my appearance started early in life. Turns out that time with my dad became some of my favorite memories. We got a little extra junk food, a little extra fun, and a lot of one-on-one time with him. Now, the hair situation, let's just say the ponytails occasionally leaned a little to the left. The ponytails were so crooked, he could not fix my hair the way my mom did. But you know what? It's all good. I still have hair to this day.
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7: Your Spirit FM forecast. We will be a bit warmer today with highs getting into the upper 80s to low 90s. Starting off the day with a lot of sunshine, we'll begin to see more clouds roll in as we approach the afternoon hours, where we also have the potential to see a few brief drizzly showers. We'll cool off into the low 70s this evening, and as we head into tomorrow, it's going to be a bit cloudier to start off with some thunderstorms rolling in the afternoon and evening hours. With the WSLS Weather Authority, I'm meteorologist Sarah Osterbein for Spirit FM.

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0: 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My name is Steph. Thank you so much for hanging out with me this afternoon. And thank you for checking out the second ice cream pop-up at Klein's in Lynchburg. Let's check in with Jess.
1: Hey, it's your buddy Jess at the Klein's Dairy Bar on Ward's Road in Lynchburg. Wow, I feel like the anchor woman today, live and in person out on location. Okay, let me stop. All right, I am here with Jordan and Erica. Okay, you guys, if I had to pick a flavor of the day or the ice cream to try today, what would it be?
2: I would say our raspberry. That has been one of our best sellers since we started it across all the stores. We make it fresh every single morning since 1943. So you definitely have to try the raspberry.
1: 1943?
2: Yes, ma'am.
1: Okay, but the ice cream we're getting today isn't from 1943.
2: No, ma'am.
1: That's a fresh one.
2: Ma'am.
1: Okay, I just had to clarify. Okay.
2: Yes.
1: All right. What about you? What?
3: I would go for the Nutter Butter. It's a newer flavor, but it is absolutely fabulous. It's a peanut butter based ice cream with Nutter Butter cookies mixed in.
1: Okay, you heard it. Nutter Butter or raspberry. Decisions, decisions. All I know is your Spirit FM is going to be here from 11 to 2. So come check us out. We have the prize wheel and you have a variety of ice cream to choose from. If you don't want the Nutter Butter or raspberry, there are plenty of other flavors to choose from. Oh, one more question for you guys. 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

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This is your Encouraging Spirit FM. That was King's Porch with I Speak Jesus. Oh, a name that you can call on anytime. A name you can call on when things are great, and a name you can call on and especially usually do when things are just feeling heavy. You might be dealing with a family concern or a financial burden, a difficult decision coming up. You don't have to pretend you're strong enough to handle it all on your own. Steph, you don't have to pretend you're strong enough to handle it all on your own. There is a beautiful promise in scripture that God provides strength even when yours runs out. It's Isaiah 40:31, your spirit verse today. But they who wait for the Lord shall renew their strength. They shall mount up with wings like eagles. They shall run and not be weary. They shall walk and not faint.

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there's this excitement in the air, whether you are into sports or not, and it's the World Cup. My name is Steph. This is your Encouraging Spirit FM. The sports, not necessarily my thing. I can appreciate it, but I don't necessarily understand what is going on. Are we having a touchdown? Is it a goal? Is it a hockey puck? I don't know. But I do know that having that excitement and being around people who really love it is just this other amazing feeling that you can get. Years ago, I was actually in Germany for the summer, and it was when the World Cup was happening over there. And they have what they call public viewings, where they set up a huge screen and people just flock and can watch the game for free in the area. That was very exciting and a memory that I will always have.

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Your monthly giving is endless encouragement. That's how God continues to meet people right where they are. My name is Steph. This is your Encouraging Spirit FM. You never know who is listening. A nurse who's heading home after a long shift. A truck driver on a lonely highway. That student that is facing uncertainty. A parent carrying a heavy burden. Well, you don't know these people specifically. God does. And time again, listeners tell Spirit FM they heard exactly what they needed when they needed it most. And that is God using your gifts to meet these people right where they are.

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3: Your Spirit FM forecast. We will be a bit warmer today with highs getting into the upper 80s to low 90s. Starting off the day with a lot of sunshine, we'll begin to see more clouds roll in as we approach the afternoon hours, where we also have the potential to see a few brief drizzly showers. We'll cool off into the low 70s this evening, and as we head into tomorrow, it's going to be a bit cloudier to start off with some thunderstorms rolling in the afternoon and evening hours. With the WSLS Weather Authority, I'm meteorologist Sarah Osterbein for Spirit FM.

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Chris Tomlin, good afternoon. This is your Encouraging Spirit FM. My name is Steph. 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

0: It is a beautiful afternoon to be hanging out with you. 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Let's check in. Hey, Jess.
1: It's getting harder and harder to resist this ice cream out here at Klein's Dairy Bar on Ward's Road in Lynchburg. But hey, you don't have to resist it. I'm Jess from Good Morning Radio out here with some more of your Spirit FM family. Going to be out here until 2 o'clock today. You can come on out and spin our prize wheel. Lots of prizes, including tickets to the Salem Fair that starts July 1st. Again, we're going to be out here until 2 o'clock today. Klein's Dairy Bar on Ward's Road. So grateful for them hosting us today. And you, lots of ice cream out here at Klein's in Lynchburg. We'll

0: good.
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Hi there. My name is Steph. Most of your life is not like soaring like an eagle, having it easy. Most of it is just showing up. It's doing the dishes. Ugh, one of my least favorite chores. It's going to work. It's caring for people and taking that next step. And God promises strength for those things that seem ordinary in addition to the non. Your spirit verse today, Isaiah 40, 31. But they who wait for the Lord shall renew their strength. They shall mount up with wings like eagles. They shall run and not be weary. They shall walk and not faint.

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2: Your Spirit FM forecast. We will be a bit warmer today with highs getting into the upper 80s to low 90s. Starting off the day with a lot of sunshine, we'll begin to see more clouds roll in as we approach the afternoon hours, where we also have the potential to see a few brief drizzly showers. We'll cool off into the low 70s this evening, and as we head into tomorrow, it's going to be a bit cloudier to start off with some thunderstorms rolling in the afternoon and evening hours. With the WSLS Weather Authority, I'm meteorologist Sarah Osterbein for Spirit FM.

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My name is Steph. If you're like me, you think waiting means just sitting around and doing nothing, maybe endlessly scrolling through your social media, guilty, or endlessly just zoning out and watching TV, guilty.

Typical waiting is different, though. It's trusting, it's hoping, it's continuing to move forward while believing God is at work. And according to Isaiah, that's where your renewed strength is found. Your spirit verse today, Isaiah 40, 31. But they who wait for the Lord shall renew their strength. They shall mount up with wings like eagles. They shall run and not be weary. They shall walk and not faint.

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My name is Steph. This is your Encouraging Spirit FM. You've heard the stories of healing, the stories of renewed faith, stories of people discovering that God was working even when you couldn't see it. Each one of these stories reminds you that God is faithful. And every day, this ministry has the privilege of sharing that faithfulness with listeners throughout the area. Your monthly giving does that. It is endless encouragement. It is a story of God's faithfulness still being written.

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My name is Steph. Thank you so much for being a part of Spirit FM's ministry. Thank you for hanging out with me today. And thank you for those who were able to get to Klein's and hang out with Jess for the ice cream pop-ups. So much fun to be able to see you out there. If you missed that one, it's okay. We still have two more happening this summer. 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And stay tuned for Doug. He's on his way in next. More laughter, more great music, more encouragement for your day.

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4: Your Spirit FM forecast. Today will be just a tad warmer, getting into the upper 80s to low 90s, starting off with a lot more sunshine than what we saw yesterday. As we go into the afternoon, we'll continue to see more clouds build up and could see a brief drizzly shower as we approach the evening, where we will cool off into the low 70s. Tomorrow looking a lot cloudier with some pretty strong storms rolling into the afternoon and evening hours, where we will also see a high temperature in the low 90s. With the WSLS Weather Authority, I'm meteorologist Sarah Osterbein for Spirit FM.

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0: Big Daddy Weave, it's the Lion and the Lamb. You're listening to Spirit FM with me, Doug. Thank you so much for being here today. Excited to be spending this Wednesday afternoon with you. Hope you're having a great week. Hope you're reminded every single day you turn on Spirit FM that you are loved. Got great music for you on the way. Here's Forrest Frank with Thankful.
1: I've got so much to be thankful for. Look, I got a

That's Chris Tomlin with Amazing Grace. Glad you're here on Spirit FM. My name is Doug. Just want to say a big thank you to everybody that came out to Klein's Dairy Bar in Lynchburg today for our ice cream pop-up. Jess from Good Morning Radio, Tim and Joseph had a great time getting to meet you and spend some time with you. And we also had some great prizes as well. So thanks for stopping by and stay tuned. We got some more ice cream pop-ups coming up in July that you don't want to miss. And who knows, we might be coming to your neck of the woods.

0: Amen.
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6: Your Spirit FM forecast. Today will be just a tad warmer, getting into the upper 80s to low 90s, starting off with a lot more sunshine than what we saw yesterday. As we go into the afternoon, we'll continue to see more clouds build up and could see a brief drizzly shower as we approach the evening, where we will cool off into the low 70s. Tomorrow looking a lot cloudier with some pretty strong storms rolling into the afternoon and evening hours, where we will also see a high temperature in the low 90s. With the WSLS Weather Authority, I'm meteorologist Sarah Osterbein for Spirit FM.

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Appreciate you listening to Spirit FM. My name is Doug. Our spirit verse for today is coming from Isaiah 40, verse 31. It says, "But they who wait for the Lord shall renew their strength. They shall mount up with wings like eagles. They shall run and not be weary. They shall walk and not faint." Here's CeCe Winans with Come Jesus Come.

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Anytime an appliance breaks in your house, there's a little bit of frustration that goes with that. Glad you stopped by on Spirit FM. I'm Doug. Right now, my wife and I are dealing with a broken washing machine. Right now, our washing machine is on our front porch. It's all torn apart. I'm waiting for a part that's hopefully coming in today, a drain pump to put on it. But when the washing machine isn't, you know, in functionality, it kind of makes you think a little bit about some things. We have a 5-year-old, a 3-year-old, and a 1-year-old, and I'm just hoping nobody gets sick. I'm hoping nobody has an accident. I'm hoping our 1-year-old doesn't have any sort of blowout, because having those things when you don't have a washing machine makes things a little bit tricky.

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Take a breath. 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

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If you're new to the Spirit FM family, thank you for listening. My name is Doug. We heard from our friend Nicole in Lynchburg, and she said, God put the prompting on my heart to give. I've been praying to the Lord to move me to give, and he did. I really value the music of Spirit FM on my commute to work. You see, that is what your giving does. That is what your giving allows to happen. People to be reminded, hope to be shared. So if you've given to Spirit FM before, thank you for being a part of this ministry. And just know that God uses your giving to reach people every day.

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8: Your Spirit FM forecast. Today will be just a tad warmer, getting into the upper 80s to low 90s, starting off with a lot more sunshine than what we saw yesterday. As we go into the afternoon, we'll continue to see more clouds build up and could see a brief drizzly shower as we approach the evening, where we will cool off into the low 70s. Tomorrow looking a lot cloudier with some pretty strong storms rolling into the afternoon and evening hours, where we will also see a high temperature in the low 90s. With the WSLS Weather Authority, I'm meteorologist Sarah Osterbein for Spirit FM.

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0: Toby Mac, that's A Little Church on your Encouraging Spirit FM. Hey, I'm Doug. Thank you so much for being here today, and we are joined by a very special guest. It is Shelly Blades. She is the executive director of an amazing nonprofit in the Lynchburg area. It's called Lynchburg Grows. And Shelly, as we get started today, share a little bit about what Lynchburg Grows is and how long it's been around.
1: Yeah, so we have been around now for about 22 years. We are a nonprofit farm. We're located just behind City Stadium, so we're kind of right in the middle of everything. Our mission is to work with the community to provide access to healthy food and also provide meaningful employment to people with disabilities. So we have a program. It's called our Farm Coach Program. So folks with disabilities, they come in, they do the bulk of the work. They work with a designated farm coach. The farm coach helps them kind of lay out their career goals, their weekly goals, monthly goals, that sort of thing, and then works with them to reach those goals. They

0: do everything from planting, harvesting, mowing. They really are, the heart of what we do. They help us make sure that all of the, thousands of servings of produce that we grow each year go back into the community.
1: That's an amazing thing, Shelley, to see what this nonprofit is doing. We're going to hear some more from her as well in just a little bit, so stay right here on Spirit FM.
2: Making well.

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1: Hey, my name is Doug. Thanks so much for listening to Spirit FM. We're joined today by Shelley Blades. She is the executive director of Lynchburg Grows. And Shelley, as we continue the conversation, share a little bit about why you think that fresh produce is so important and also how the Fresh RX program works with Lynchburg Grows.
2: Yeah, you know, one of our programs, Fresh RX, it takes, you know, this idea that people don't have access to produce and just kind of opens that up, because just because someone has fresh produce in front of them doesn't necessarily mean they still have they have access to it. Because having access to fresh produce means you know what it is, you have a way to cook it, you have the spices, you have all of the implements in your kitchen, like a cutting board and a knife and all those things. Those, if you don't have one of those, and you do have a barrier to access. So something that we really want to make sure folks have all the information that they need to make the best choice for them and their family. So, you know, we try to provide recipes, seasonings, taste tests, that sort of thing. We want to make sure that everyone is set up for success. But, you know, we see, you know, back in the day, whenever that was, but, you know, it was more common, for folks to have their own home garden, and, you know, they weren't too far removed from, say, their grandma, who used to like can tomatoes or make everything from scratch. And, you know, that's just not the world that we live in today. So, just making sure that people, have the opportunity to see where their food comes from and purchase fresh produce. We just want to make sure that we're a part of that.
1: That is such an important thing and such a kind of lost art in the world today. Well, Shelley's going to stick around for one more segment. We're going to talk about how the listeners can get involved. So stay right here on Spirit FM.

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5: 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Today will be just a tad warmer, getting into the upper 80s to low 90s, starting off with a lot more sunshine than what we saw yesterday. As we go into the afternoon, we'll continue to see more clouds build up and could see a brief drizzly shower as we approach the evening, where we will cool off into the low 70s. Tomorrow looking a lot cloudier with some pretty strong storms rolling into the afternoon and evening hours, where we will also see a high temperature in the low 90s. With the WSLS Weather Authority, I'm meteorologist Sarah Osterbein for Spirit FM.

0: Jesus. It's been a joy today to be joined by Shelley Blades, the executive director of Lynchburg Grows. You're listening to Spirit FM with me, Doug. And as we wrap up, Shelley, would love for you to share the best way that Spirit FM listeners can get involved today with Lynchburg Grows.
1: Yeah, they can go to our website, www.lynchburggrows.org. There's a video there. It shows kind of the scope of everything that we do. And then folks can also on our website sign up to volunteer. We're always looking for volunteers to help us with harvest and planting. If folks want to give financially, there's a place to donate as well. And then just helping us, you know, spread the word.
0: It is really important to spread the word about the work that Lynchburg Grows is doing to get fresh produce into the hands of people and also give work to those with disabilities. So check them out today. It's Lynchburg Grows.

Emerson Day, get behind me. Glad you're here on Spirit FM. I'm Doug, and your encouraging Spirit FM has been here now for over almost 32 years. And I love the fact that Spirit FM has been here for that long, because it is that reminder sometimes that God is working in such powerful ways. 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It shares hope. 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

0: Appreciate you listening to Spirit FM. My name is Doug, and one of the most important things you can do sometimes in life is to make sure that you are keeping open communication with those that you love. And you know, this is something I'm constantly trying to work on, something I've been thinking about too with my wife and I, is just really trying to lean into the fact that being in communication, having an understanding of what each other's thinking and where we're, you know, looking to go with our family and lives and things like that is such an important thing. And without that communication, everything really does fall apart.
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1: I kept hearing the 30-day challenge, and I was like, you know what? 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I'm going to go ahead and do it. And it really did change my life, my family's life. Every time you get in the car, when you get home, if you're in a bad mood, whatever, it's like the right song comes on at the exact right time. I'm coming.

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3: Your Spirit FM forecast. Today will be just a tad warmer, getting into the upper 80s to low 90s, starting off with a lot more sunshine than what we saw yesterday. As we go into the afternoon, we'll continue to see more clouds build up and could see a brief drizzly shower as we approach the evening, where we will cool off into the low 70s. Tomorrow looking a lot cloudier with some pretty strong storms rolling into the afternoon and evening hours, where we will also see a high temperature in the low 90s. With the WSLS Weather Authority, I'm meteorologist Sarah Osterbein for Spirit FM.

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Even when life gets busy, the ministry here at Spirit FM keeps on going. Glad you stopped by on Spirit FM. I'm Doug. You know, encouragement continues every day, no matter what is happening. 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But as a one-time giver, you might feel a little bit disconnected. But as that monthly supporter, it just happens automatically. Tori in Bluefield, West Virginia said, Spirit FM always plays the right songs just when you need them. I can't count the times this station has lifted me up on the worst days. 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

There are two types of people in the world, those that are big into DIY and those that are more okay with having somebody come fix something when it breaks. If you're new to the Spirit FM family, thank you so much for listening. My name is Doug. Sometimes I fall into the camp of just having somebody else come do it, and sometimes maybe I should fall into that camp more often. But it's so hard sometimes when there's a YouTube video that's only 10 minutes long that you're thinking, man, I'm going to have this fixed in no time. This is the situation I'm in right now. I was sharing earlier that our washing machine broke. It's not draining water. So I ordered a new drain pump and I found a 10 and a half minute YouTube video. And I'm going through it, got all the screws out, got the pump out. The washer is torn apart and pieces are all over the front porch right now. And I'm just ready tonight to get this thing finished up. And the thing about it is, when it comes to the YouTube DIY, I'm like, okay, I'm already 7 minutes into this video. There's only 3 minutes left, so it shouldn't take me that long to get it all back together. At least that's the hope.

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4: 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This evening we continue with absolutely stunning weather. It'll be a great night to get outside. Just a couple of passing clouds this evening and our low temperatures only falling into the lower 70s. On Thursday, showers and storms back on deck that could be on the stronger side, bringing heavy rainfall and damaging wind gusts as highs rise into the lower 90s. For the WSLS 10 Weather Authority, I'm meteorologist Delaney Willis for Spirit FM.

Micah Tyler, that's Even Then right here on your Encouraging Spirit FM. Hey, I'm Doug, and sometimes you just need to be reminded in those seasons where you're feeling tired and worn down that God is right there with you. That's why I love our spirit verse today. It's Isaiah 40, verse 31. It says, "But they who wait for the Lord shall renew their strength. They shall mount up with wings like eagles. They shall run and not be weary. They shall walk and not faint." Here's CeCe Winans on Spirit FM with Believe For It.

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Phillips, Craig, and Dean, that's Revelation Song. My name is Doug. Thank you so much for listening to Spirit FM. And it is hard to believe that we are 1 week away. Yes, 1 week away from Spirit FM night with the Salem Ridge Yaks. It's coming up Wednesday, June 24th. You don't want to miss it. 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

If you're having a kid's birthday party or a gathering at your house this summer, this may be somebody you want to hire. You're listening to Spirit FM with me, Doug, and what they're called is a water watcher. And it's pretty straightforward what a water watcher is. It's like a lifeguard without any sort of specific lifeguard training, but it's something that's happening all over social media. It is people coming to parties, to family get-togethers, and they are the designated water watcher. You know, there's a lot of adults that are on their phones, they're focusing on other children, they can be a little bit distracted. So having a designated water watcher at your family get-together may be just what you need.

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5: 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This evening we continue with absolutely stunning weather. It'll be a great night to get outside. Just a couple of passing clouds this evening and our low temperatures only falling into the lower 70s. On Thursday, showers and storms back on deck that could be on the stronger side, bringing heavy rainfall and damaging wind gusts as highs rise into the lower 90s. For the WSLS 10 Weather Authority, I'm meteorologist Delaney Willis for Spirit FM.

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You might know somebody today that is hurting so deeply, and you just want to preach a message to them. But instead of preaching a message to them, why not be a message to them? Glad you're here on Spirit FM. I'm Doug. You know, it's easy sometimes to quote God's word and then another to choose to live it. Your life is a ministry. Your words and deeds are sometimes even more powerful than a sermon. So if you're trying to share forgiveness with somebody, be forgiving. If you're trying to be kind to somebody, share that kindness. And if you're trying to teach gratitude, find a way to be generous.

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6: 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This evening we continue with absolutely stunning weather. It'll be a great night to get outside. Just a couple of passing clouds this evening and our low temperatures only falling into the lower 70s. On Thursday, showers and storms back on deck that could be on the stronger side, bringing heavy rainfall and damaging wind gusts as highs rise into the lower 90s. For the WSLS 10 Weather Authority, I'm meteorologist Delaney Willis for Spirit FM.

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Glad you stopped by, Doug. And the amazing thing about Spirit FM is that it is only here because friends give to support this ministry. 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

0: I want you to think about a gift you gave to someone recently. If you're new to the Spirit FM family, thank you so much for listening. My name is Doug. It may have been somebody's birthday. It may have been an anniversary gift, or maybe it was the gift of grace. And that gift of grace is something that I am constantly working on because it's something I always struggle with. Because giving grace is sometimes stepping back and saying, you know, I don't need to have all the answers. I don't need to always be right. But slowing down, giving grace can sometimes make all the difference.
1: 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Look, I got

Hey, it's Doug. It's your Encouraging Spirit FM. That was Ann Wilson with My Jesus. So thankful for you being here today. I will be back tomorrow getting you through your Thursday afternoon. Gonna have a couple opportunities for you to win your way to the Salem Fair as well. So make sure you tune in for your chance to win right around 3:25 and then again right around 4 o'clock. So make sure you tune in tomorrow for your chance to win your way to the Salem Fair. Got great music for you on the way. Sydney's coming in as well. Here's Elevation Worship with Alleluia.

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1: 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His mother passed almost 2 years ago now. 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
4: 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This evening we continue with absolutely stunning weather. It'll be a great night to get outside. Just a couple of passing clouds this evening and our low temperatures only falling into the lower 70s. On Thursday, showers and storms back on deck that could be on the stronger side, bringing heavy rainfall and damaging wind gusts as highs rise into the lower 90s. For the WSLS 10 Weather Authority, I'm meteorologist Delaney Willis for Spirit FM.

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Hey there, happy Wednesday to you. Hope you've had the best day. And I hope if it hasn't been the best day, that you have found some hope and encouragement to see you through, that you have found a reason to keep pushing forward, that you know joy comes in the morning. But first, you got to get through tonight. So stay right here. You can do just that with the music and the messages full of hope right here. I'm Sydney, and you are listening to Your Encouraging Spirit FM.

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I'm Sydney, and if you didn't know, today is National Eat Your Vegetables Day. Have you had vegetables today? Have you had more than one vegetable today? Sometimes I get to the end of the day and I realize, yeah, I'm not doing great on the veggies. So maybe this is the time you're going to reach for some carrots or some celery. Maybe this is a great day to remind your kiddos that eating their vegetables is so important. This is one I'm going through with my five-year-old. Has loved vegetables since she was a baby. And now all of a sudden she doesn't like them anymore. So we're working on it. I'm definitely going to use Eat Your Vegetables Day in my favor.

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But they who wait for the Lord shall renew their strength. They shall mount up with wings like eagles. They shall run and not be weary. They shall walk and not faint. I hope that encourages you today. That's your spirit verse, Isaiah 40:31. I'm Sydney, and you are listening to your Encouraging Spirit FM.

0: Hey there, I'm Sydney. This is your Encouraging Spirit FM. So today was a three coffee kind of day for me, meaning I had 3 cups of coffee today, which is a little abnormal, 2 totally regular for me. But to have 3 means it must have been a rough night of sleep, which it was. The baby did not want to sleep like he normally does last night. And so today was that day where I let myself have that 3rd cup of coffee. And you know, I think it's so important to recognize when that is okay, to say, you know what, sometimes that normal routine, those things that I try to stick to, they're just not going to work for today. We've got to make adjustments. We've got to go with the flow. We have to learn to be flexible. And today I was flexible in that I let myself have extra caffeine.
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I'm Sydney. I was just sharing that I had 3 cups of coffee today because sleep was not my friend last night. And, you know, it got me thinking there are some days when I am doing really well when it comes to just nutrition or not drinking too much caffeine or not having too much sugar or whatever it is. And most of the days I do great with that. Some days, though, I need the extra caffeine and that bit of comfort that comes with that cup of coffee. And if you're a coffee drinker, you know exactly what I mean. And this kind of got me thinking about what I did this morning. It had been just a poor night of sleep and a rough start to the morning. And so instead of reaching for my Bible in the same way that I usually do, where I go through and I read my reading for the day and I really get into it, all I did today was read the Psalms because that's what I needed. I needed that comfort that they bring to my heart. I needed to be in the Psalms this morning to start my day. And so maybe that's what it looks like for you sometimes. Maybe you want to dig into the Psalms. Maybe you want to reach for the thing in scripture that brings you comfort. You want to go back to those passages that remind you of hope and goodness and remind you of how much the Lord cares for you. It's okay to return to those comforting passages sometimes if you're having a tough day.

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2: 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This evening we continue with absolutely stunning weather. It'll be a great night to get outside. Just a couple of passing clouds this evening and our low temperatures only falling into the lower 70s. On Thursday, showers and storms back on deck that could be on the stronger side, bringing heavy rainfall and damaging wind gusts as highs rise into the lower 90s. For the WSLS 10 Weather Authority, I'm meteorologist Delaney Willis for Spirit FM.

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